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1: 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You're too different, nigga. You too different. 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

0: One more question, Mr. Hop.
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0: These gold records? I've always wondered, can you actually play them, like on a turntable?
1: Oh, absolutely, man, you can! Wait, I'll show you. Get you some.

I took a ride through my city the other day. Wonder what would've happened if it all went the other way. Jump in the whip, now I reminisce on the days when I was running around the Ave. Could've never imagined the way that my life would've turned out and all of the things that I have. I ain't

beautiful autumn day in 2011. Logic and his best friends drive through the slums of College Park in a Chevy Impala, around the streets of Prince George's County, cruising through an unknown universe, beginning a journey that would inevitably alter the course of not only their own, but the lives of millions of people around the world.

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1: yes,
0: is.
1: Yes, a MacGuffin you see in most films.
2: Mais t'es...

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And they don't like my smile. Don't like the way that I vibe. And they don't like the way that I shine. And it ain't on my mind. No fucks to give. I couldn't care if they love my shit. I tell them stay off the line. Just another bug to nip. A quick jab and a hook to slip.

Jen's back in the building. 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Reenacting a battle, distracting a cattle, this chapter's been filled in. I've been sat in my castle, just stacking that gravel, immaculate filth. 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

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VIP don't be bluffing. David Kessler's or nothing. 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I got places to be. 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
3: Hey, what's up, man? 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
1: Can't season. 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
3: I love Madrip, He makes me much joy. 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
1: Yeah.

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Korean fans are often vapes. The S-A-Point experience an awkward face. I ran a faucet over frosted flakes. Thought it was a Facebook marketplace. For as a rapper, couldn't one compete? Teacher would have given them an incomplete. My name is Sandman, cause I bring cash dreams. Hella freeze before I ever take vaccines. Last rhyme I wrote was great. Regardless of the quality, cats still hate. As they have a minute, then they act real strange. Anywhere I visit, though, I still feel safe. No thoughts that I don't like. Pull up with my dime, looking dynamite. Ask me no questions and I tell no lies. Ask whatever question and I do the same thing, yeah. People are not real though. Anybody real, then they get called weirdo. Try to book a tour talking about John Sarno. Only answers that you're gonna ever hear are no. Sun comes out tomorrow, regardless of the shame or the pain and sorrow. Let go all that cargo, I am self-contained by the start of an embargo. These things take time, reading the original Frankenstein. Shelley had balls, homegirl could write. If it's after dark, don't call goodnight. You won't find a kid online. Let's hit Patreon and subscribe. If you do that, it'll change your life. Shout out to my boy Ace Rock, go lice. Seeing the man as long as the clock ticks. You don't need glasses and fiber optics to see the truth because it is so clear. From spending all day, go faith, no fear. Suckers make me laugh. Patience is a virtue that they don't have. Maybe it's a mindset that they all lack. Maybe it's a concept that they can't grasp. Maybe in the end it'll all work out. Shouldn't say maybe because I have no doubt. Either you believe or don't even count. Anyway, home team, scream and shout.

closer to yourself, closer to God, closer to the truth, closer to the heart. Close. Closer you are, the closer it be. The closer. But anyway, you know what I'm saying? No, I talk like a Jamaican, I'm a Jamaican, I'm Asian. Come close.

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We interrupt this program for an important bulletin. Man, I got a million dreams. It's all I do is dream. All the time. I thought you played piano. 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

0: guest list or nothing. VIP, don't be bluffing. Pay with guest list or nothing. VIP, don't be bluffing. Pay with guest list or nothing. 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
1: I got places to be. 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
0: Pay with guest list or nothing. 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
1: You gotta work it, man.

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2: The photo?
1: And all of a sudden, like, it was like, God damn it.
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